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I can lead you to water, but I can't make you drink.

0: Well, Bobby, we're just getting started.
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